Do you ever go through old photos? Or maybe you have a diary from when you were younger and read the pages and go, oh my gosh, oh, what was I thinking? Like young love, so dramatic. 98.1 CHFI, Bon Jovi, and Always.

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1: Hey, what's going on? I'm Adele. Okay, I have to ask you this. Maybe you're the same vintage as me and you're going through the same thing. Remember back in the day when we would club all the time? I mean, think about Toronto's entertainment district back in the day. So many club options. It was one club after another club. And then I'm trying to think about some of the clubs I really loved. There, of course, was the government. There was This Is London. I used to go to Paparazzi's. I used to go to Palazzo. Like, we had so many different options. And remember being on the dance floor? Like, everything moved, you know? And now I try a dance move, and I'm like, what? Like, my hips don't move the same anymore. And it's not like I don't stretch or that I'm not into, you know, working out, because I am, but it's just not the same. You just can't pull off the worm anymore in public. Remember that? Oh my gosh. Yeah. I used to do the worm in public. I know. You can be embarrassed for me. Taking you back to

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1: Hey, Toronto, it's Adele. That's about it for me. John Tesh is coming up next. But just in case you missed it this morning, CHFI's Cash Call, Nadine Young Bradshaw answered on the second ring at 7 a.m. and walked away with $3,000. And then, of course,

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1: Oh, good morning. How are you?
2: We're great. What are you up to?
1: Just waiting for your phone call.
2: Oh, you were sitting by the phone because you thought that you might be getting the cash call?
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2: Do you know what the cash call is worth?
1: Yes, it's a big number.
3: It's a big number, yeah.
2: Oh, yeah, it's a big number. It's $10,000.
1: Oh, my God. That's beautiful. Thank you very much. That's beautiful. Thank you very much. Really appreciate that.
0: Oh, I love that. That's how you want to wake up on a Tuesday morning. But good news for you. The CHFI cash call continues. Your shot of winning your share of $100,000. 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And when you hear it, text it to 981-981. 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Pooja and Gurdeep could be calling you to tell you that you are $1,000 winner. Richer words, Adele. Words. I'm trying. Oh, and then, of course, at the end of the month, we'll do a $10,000 draw.

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It's Feel Good Evenings with more of your favorite 80s and 90s songs. This is the John Tesh Radio Show. All right, it may sound harmless or even polite to say, I hate to be the one to tell you this or to tell you the truth, but psychologists say we should never use those types of phrases because it means we're about to say something hurtful. Dr. James Pennebaker is a psychology professor at the University of Texas. He calls these qualifier statements, quote unquote, qualifier statements. He says they're a form of double talk. We're basically trying to hide the fact that we're about to say something completely offensive. For example, take the phrase, I'm not saying, as in, I'm not saying we have to break up, but, well, you actually are saying you want to break up. Here are a few other qualifiers you should never use, according to our expert. Don't take this the wrong way, but, which basically says if they find your words upsetting, it's their fault because they took it the wrong way. Don't say that. Don't take this the wrong way, but, and then avoid the phrase, to be perfectly honest. Pennebaker says this means you're not usually honest. So instead of saying, to be perfectly honest, that outfit doesn't really look good on you, say something more straightforward and positive like, let's find something more flattering on you. Bottom line, if you're about to use a qualifier,

0: Paraphrase, our expert says, take this as a wake-up call. You're about to say something you probably should not.
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0: 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This is Feel Good 80s and 90s, weekday evenings on the John Tesh Radio Show. Stand by for maximum productivity. It's time to plan your day because a Harvard University study is telling us what happens to our mindset and productivity as the day progresses. The data shows that we all start each day on a high note. Mornings are optimistic. The day is new. Nothing has ruined it yet. We also have a set amount of self-control that gets depleted over time as we make decisions throughout the day, like what to wear, what to eat for breakfast, and whether to click buy now on Amazon. So by the time the afternoon rolls around, our self-control begins to evaporate, and we're more likely to give in to temptation. When things haven't gone the way we hoped or planned, we get snappy, we get grumpy, we even get lazy. The Harvard researchers say, don't miss this, the big takeaway is that we need to organize our day differently. For example, you have to do things that are really important and require a lot of attention in the morning, like a work presentation or anything to do with money and financial decisions. And then you can save the busy work for the afternoon, like checking email, when your brain is more likely to be in slacker mode.
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3: 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Maybe you can help me out here, Gurdeep. 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And we're like, yep. And then they're like, okay, so the mats are over there. And I was like, no, we're on the reformer. And they're like, oh, no, you signed up for the regular Pilates class. So then I look, I double check, and sure enough, they're right. 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

0: 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More 80s and more 90s songs weekday evenings during the John Tesh Radio Show. Do me a favor, take a moment and think back a few years, maybe a few decades. Remember how good it felt to go barefoot as a kid? Well, as an adult, we now know going barefoot in nature has big health benefits, and this is according to cardiologist Dr. Steven Sinatra. Dr. Sinatra wrote the book Earthing. He says simply walking on the lawn barefoot for 30 minutes will help you absorb the Earth's electrons, and that'll help reduce inflammation, stress, and even fatigue. And even if you only have a few seconds, having direct physical contact with nature, like laying your hands on a tree trunk as you pass by, does have benefits too. Or if you don't want to go barefoot, wear leather-soled shoes. Dr. Sinatra says leather, although dense, is breathable and will help you absorb some of the Earth's electrons.
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0: 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It's Feel Good Evenings with more of your favorite 80s and 90s songs. This is the John Tesh Radio Show. So ladies, here's an interesting tip. Experts say if you're trying to make a good impression on a man, do not worry about small flaws in your appearance like a chipped fingernail or a stain on your shirt, because chances are he won't even notice. This is according to a study from the National Academy of Science. It found that when it comes to a man's perception of beauty, men only use the right side of their brain, the side responsible for creativity, imagination, spatial awareness, and color. Women use both sides, adding in left brain factors like logic and analysis. The result? Women tend to notice tiny details like dirty fingernails and include those when deciding whether somebody is attractive. But men tend to view the overall effect without looking too closely at the little details.
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1: Have your friends or family ever told you that you act different than they're used to in certain circumstances, or you're just not yourself in certain situations? 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

0: It kind of feels heavenly. 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Lots of sunshine today. The high today, 27.
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0: So I was away last week, but I understand that something happened in here with one of our cash call winners where I guess certain circumstances sort of change people, you know, like you think like someone is a certain way and then all of a sudden there's a switch and then they become somebody else. What happened?
3: Okay, well, we still have a clip of it. Let's listen to her.
4: Hello?
5: Oh, hi. Is this Jeannie Knepp?
4: Yes, it is. I'm trying to get a train ticket right now.
5: Oh, you're trying to get a train ticket. Can I steal a couple minutes of your time?
4: No, not right now. We're just stood in line for a while. We're out of the country.
5: Oh, are you sure? Because I've got $2,000 for you.
4: Oh, did I win?
5: Are you sure you don't have time for us?
3: Do you have time now?
4: I do.
5: You just won the guest card!
4: Oh, my God.
3: Okay, so that's what happened. So we called her for the cash call, and she wanted nothing to do with us.
0: She was so busy.
3: I thought she was going to hang up, though. She'd be like, no, bye. I thought it was like a joke until she heard why we were calling that we had the money for the cash call. And then she was like, oh, yeah, no, it's fine. There's no more tickets, no more lineups, no more trains. We're good.
0: Now we have nothing but time. Right. Yeah. You know what, though? I can't blame her because especially with phone calls, sometimes you just don't know who's calling. What do they want?
3: Yeah.
0: So you're kind of suspicious. You're on guard to begin with.
3: Yeah.
0: But what I don't understand is apparently you are also guilty of this.
3: I don't know what Chris and Gurdeep expected me to sound like on the phone. I'm pleasant. I don't care what you say. Okay? And so I had to call one of our listeners off the text line for a contest, and I was on the phone with them. And I was being me. I was being happy. I was being jovial. And I get off the phone, they're like, wow, you're so nice on the phone.
0: Were you, like, overly nice?
3: Apparently. I'm like, well, maybe that's because you guys annoy me in here.

0: Yeah, I was like, apparently I'm different, but I've worked in customer service too. This is the other thing. And I know that you have to be like very kind on the phone. So I think I just automatically, like when I pick up the phone, that switch turns on where it's like
1: you're a little sweeter.
0: Yeah.
1: You're a little sweeter. I would say you're nice to begin with.
0: Thank you.
1: Maybe just a little sweeter.
0: Yeah.
1: Fishifer, has this ever happened to you? Like, these are the circumstances where your friends and family say, oh, you're different. You're different in this circumstance.
0: Yeah.
1: Or you're different around that person.
2: Oh, absolutely. First of all, I had to reintroduce myself to Steph because I'd never met that person that she just described before. It's been nice to meet you. I'm Fishifer.
0: I still don't like you.
1: So the phone Steph is somebody that you just met for the first time.
2: Yeah, brand new person. Got it. Brand new employee. But for me, I guess, I would say I'm usually a pretty easygoing, you know, happy lucky person. However, my partner tells me when I'm driving, I become El Diablo.
0: Well, that's I feel like that's a lot of Toronto drivers.
1: Yes, people are just driving around angry. But it's true. Like, you start to say things, like the words that come out of your mouth, you're like, what is wrong with me right now?
2: So I never would ever give anyone, you know, the middle finger. However, behind the wheel, it's like every 2 seconds.
0: Gutsy.
2: But there's two situations, and maybe you guys can relate. It's when you're getting onto the highway and you've waited your turn in the on-ramp, and the people that drive right to the front and cut in, it gets my blood boiling.
0: Yeah.
2: Or if it's usually a pickup truck, sorry pickup trucks, but it's tailgating me, and I'm
0: already
2: going way over the speed limit, and they're still tailgating me, like, I'm doing something wrong, I start, like, making hand signals and, like, doing the YMCA in my car, and anyways, I become a whole other person.
1: And then Taylor looks at you and goes, who are you?
2: Yeah, then he introduces himself to me.
1: I think we are all guilty of this.
0: Yeah.
1: I know for me, it's just when I'm hangry, like, you will not recognize me. I'm short with people, like my own kids who, you know, I would do anything for.
0: Yep.
1: If I am hangry and they're starting to pick off of my plate, I'm like, okay, yes, you're already full. You already ate. Can I just eat?
0: Don't touch my food.
1: Yes. I become that person, which
0: this is why you eat in your room by yourself.
1: Yes. I never used to be this person. I don't know. There's something about it. So we want to know, has this ever happened to you? You know, sometimes you're just not yourself. When are you not yourself? Give us a call. 416-872-2434. 416-872-CHFI. We've all done it.

0: Coming up at 6 o'clock, we play Word Whirl. It's hard to say, but so fun to play. And it's an easy game, essentially a coin toss where I pick a word, Gurdeep picks a word, we whirl it up. If you pick the right team, you can win $400, a jackpot now sitting at $400. We play at 6.
1: Winner.
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1: With CH5 Traffic, I'm Eva Fragiscatos. Good morning. On the East 401 at Mavis and the Collectors, we still have ongoing construction. A lot of construction on the westbound 401 west of Guelph Line. Two lanes are closed off through there. You're also going to find ongoing construction on the West QEW at the West Mall. Two right lanes are closed, and the West Mall ramp to the westbound QEW. That's also shut down again. That's all because of ongoing road work. Traffic is slow. 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
0: So we're asking you, when are you not yourself? I learned that Steph apparently overly nice when on the phone with our listeners.
3: Just being nice.
0: According to Fishtifer, he didn't recognize you. He had to meet you for the first time.
3: Listen, I treat people the way they treat me, so maybe that's a reflection of yourselves.
0: That could be it. Fishtifer also admitting that not the same, not yourself in the car. For some reason, something happens to you where your partner, Taylor, is like, who are you? Right? So we've all been there.
3: Yes, especially in the car.
0: There have been situations. We want to know, when are you not yourself? Let's go to Michelle in Scarborough.
4: Oh, my God, when I'm in the car, I swear to God, I get so angry. And then I say to myself, oh, my God, you're so angry. Why are you so angry?
0: And that's the thing is, like, I don't think that we are angry walking around. But then when it comes out in the car, you're like, how much am I actually holding on to?
4: Apparently a lot. You don't want to be in the car with me. Yep. Apparently it's quite a bit.
0: So your friends and family know this about you and know not to get in the car with you?
4: Well, I think my friend one time was looking at me like, who are you? And I was like, yeah, I say the same thing. But for the most part, no. My sister's pretty angry. My friend's pretty angry. So, no, we're pretty good.
0: We're all angry together.
3: Especially in the car.
0: Yeah.
4: Especially in the car.
0: Something to it. Patience has flown the coop. And it's always everybody else's fault. But we won't go there. Michelle, thank you so much for the call.
4: Okay, have a great day, guys.
0: You too.
3: Bye.
0: Lots of texts at 981-981. Al from Etobicoke saying, not myself when I take my kids to church and make them sit quiet. At home, I could care less. Yeah, there's something about being in public with the kids. Like, and they know it too. The kids can sense it.
3: I was just going to say, because when we go somewhere and they know they have to be quiet, they start being loud. I'm looking at them and I'm trying to like tell them by just looking at them. And then they start being louder. I'm like, oh, you guys are in so much trouble.
0: Yeah, just wait till we get home. Yeah. Wait till we get in the car. Yeah. I see when we were growing up, our parents just gave us a look and we knew.
3: Or I'd get a pinch.
0: Yeah.
3: But then now it's like, why are you pinching me?
0: Exactly. Exactly. I'm Mary from Belleville saying, morning, Pooja and Steph. When I'm ill, like right now, I am a grump woman. Mm. Yes. Well, you know what? That's not your fault, Mary. Mm. Yeah. We hope you feel better. Let's take another call here. Melissa from Waterdown. When are you not yourself?
5: Well, apparently when I'm talking to patients on the phone, I work in healthcare, and I was working at home one time. My kids were here and I had to talk to a patient so I could take kids quiet. I get off the phone and they were both like, why does their voice sound like that?
0: What happened? Did you?
5: What do you mean? They're like, why did your voice go up so high?
3: That's what Chris and Gurdeep said to me too. And I'm like, what? I was being nice. They're like,

0: nice.
1: I was like, I don't get it. And then they're like, and then you said bye-bye. I'm like, okay. And they're like, why do you say bye-bye? You never say bye-bye.
2: Bye-bye.
1: Bye-bye. See you later.
2: Oh, my goodness.
1: I never realized how different my voice sounded on the phone until they told me.
2: Wow. And then your kids were just like, Mom, you're never this nice to us. Yeah. Your voice doesn't go into that octave at home.
1: I know. And I don't even think it was they were saying I sounded nicer. I think the total voice just changed and I don't even know. They didn't even say I sounded nicer. It was just your voice didn't even sound like me.
0: It's your phone persona.
1: Exactly. Yeah. Exactly.
2: Well, we love that you shared that with us. Thanks, Melissa.
1: Yeah, no problem. Have a great day, guys.
2: You too.
1: Okay, bye.
0: Bye-bye.
2: Yeah, bye-bye. Bye-bye.
0: You can say it properly. Bye-bye.
2: Bye-bye. That reminds me of when I used to work retail. I used to always say hi there. Oh. I'd be like, hi there.
0: Hi there.
2: Which is, if you think about it in real life, like, when would you ever go hi there?
0: Nowhere. Except
2: you just say hello.
0: In an email. If you don't, you're like, hey there. Hi there. On the,
2: Hi there.
0: Hi there.
2: Hi there. Can I help you? No. Hi there. Can I help you? Hi there. Hi there. Hi there.
0: Yeah, we don't
2: and hi
0: that.
2: Over there. And hi over there. Yeah. Okay. Sometimes we're not
0: it's
2: ourselves.
0: Just hey or hi.
2: Yeah.
0: Yeah.
2: You should go with that.
0: Okay.
2: Didn't make a lot of sales.
0: Bye-bye.
2: Bye-bye.
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9: Good morning. Drivers will notice a hike at the gas pumps this morning. Gas prices jumped 8 cents at midnight, marking the largest single-day increase since early May. The increase comes just days after GTA area prices fell 9 cents. Analysts say volatility is likely to continue through June as summer travel ramps up and global markets react to shifting supply signals. Canada U.S. Trade Minister Dominic LeBlanc and Canada's chief trade negotiator were both in Washington yesterday to meet with U.S. Trade Representative Jamieson Greer. LeBlanc says the talks were positive. He says they discussed his recommendation of a renewal of the Canada-U.S.-Mexico agreement on trade by 16 years. The Trump administration is proposing more tariffs on dozens of major trading partners, including Canada, following a probe into alleged forced labor. The report released early this morning by the U.S. trade representative said Canada, Mexico, and the U.K. would face 10% tariffs for allegedly failing to enforce a forced labor import ban. In sports, Jays lost to the Braves 4-3. They play again tonight at 7:15, and Toronto Tempo face New York tonight at 7:30. CHFI weather. Today, mainly sunny with a high of 29. Tonight, a few clouds and a low of 14. And Thursday, sun and cloud with a high of 29. Right now, it's 15 degrees.

off, enjoying some well-deserved time off. He's on vacation. He'll be back next week. And also, we want to remind you that at 6 o'clock this morning, we are dropping an episode of our podcast. It's the Pooja and Gritty podcast. 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
2: 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Wondering if that's also happening to Gurdeep. We'll talk about it next.

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0: So Gurdeep is off on vacation. He's in Spain and Portugal. And I was in Mexico City just last week and I noticed something about myself. And I'm just wondering now, have I always been doing this? Does this happen to all of us? And we don't even realize it. Is Gurdeep doing this right now
3: as
0: he's away? No, it's like, it's something simple. But when people would ask me where I was from, and I think sometimes, you know, I kind of look like I could be a local, right, in a lot of places. So people don't know what my background is. So they ask me where I'm from. And I don't know if they're asking me about my ethnicity or if they're asking me about what, you know, what country am I from.
3: Yeah.
0: So I always tell them I'm from Toronto. However, I notice I don't say Toronto when I'm away. I say Toronto.
3: Oh, ew. Get out. Leave the studio now.
0: I know.
3: Leave the city.
0: I didn't even realize I was doing it. Nobody caught it. Like, Paul didn't even hear
3: me
0: say it. But I said Toronto.
3: You?
0: And I wonder if it's because I thought they might not know if I say Toronto. Is that why?
3: Maybe.
0: Am I like adjusting because I think, oh, well, they don't know.
3: Or do you think it's maybe because you're in another country and you're like, Toronto.
0: Yes.
3: You're really over enunciating it.
0: And I also say I'm from Toronto, Canada.
3: Wow.
0: Just like not maybe thinking they don't know where it is.
3: What happened to Ontario?
0: Yeah,
3: Toronto, Ontario, Canada?
0: No, I say Toronto, Canada.
3: That's awesome.
0: So they know what country I'm talking about. And I just noticed about myself. And then I also realized something else I do. You know, it's really hard to be humorous in another country, in another language. And so if you don't speak the language, how do you convey humor?
3: You're not funny.
0: No, and it's my whole life. Like, I'm just used to being funny all the time.
3: Cracking a joke, making a comment.
0: So I was in a store, this little boutique store, and the woman, she didn't speak great English. It was broken English, but enough, like, you know, she could, like, hand me a size and we could figure it out. And so we got very comfortable. Like, now she's helping me with my outfits. She's, you know, adjusted.
3: No.
0: So

0: Goodell, right? Yeah. Like, you're, but she, so she's not nailing it in any way. And what I wanted to say in English was nailed it, but I can't say that because like, what if she doesn't know what that means?
1: No.
0: So then I just said, I'm like, oh, you sound just like Adele, right? Like that was me trying to be fun and funny. And she's like, who? And I'm like, oh, I go, the woman who's singing the song. And she's like, the song? And I'm like, Adele, the singer. She's like, oh, she's like, she's here. I'm like, no,
1: you confused her.
0: You sound like her.
1: She's like, just started singing with her.
0: I know. And she's like, I do. And I'm like, oh gosh, this was just me attempting to be funny and
1: your small dog.
0: And it got lost in translation. Anyway, I just wonder, am I the only one who, when you're away somewhere,
1: I want to come on vacation with you.
0: Yes. That somehow you say things for, I would never say Toronto, Canada ever. But for some reason, that's what I did. And I said, Toronto. Give us a shout at 981-981. I can't be alone.
1: You also just had your Toronto card taken away from you.
0: I deserve it.

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10: With CH5 traffic, I'm Eva Fratiscatos. If you are using that eastbound 401 at Mavis and the collector's two right lanes are closed for construction, the ramp to Hurontario Ontario also shut down through there. North 404 north of Bloomington, two right lanes are closed off for bridge construction. Westbound Major McKenzie ramp to the South 400 still shut down. And the West Mall ramp to the westbound QEW also still closed off because of ongoing road work. Traffic is slow. Also feeling stuck with your investment goals? 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
11: So yesterday, Steph revealed what's bugging her. We found out it was her car. It's donezo. And now it's time to say goodbye with a formal farewell. That's next.

0: dearly beloved, we are gathered here to find out.
1: What we found out yesterday, what's bugging staff is your car, and it's been bugging you for what, 5 years now?
2: It feels like 20. Feels like my whole life.
1: Yeah, you've had lots of issues with this car to the point where, you know, like it's been certified a lemon, right? It's, like you just got a bad deal.
2: Yeah.
1: There's always something wrong with it. Your mechanic has even told you like this was not a great purchase.
2: Every time I go fix it, he's like, "This, stop fixing it.
1: Stop putting money into this car." And so now it's officially done.
2: Yeah. Well,
1: it's done.
2: I could still fix it.
1: No.
2: I know.
1: No.
2: But I'm not.
1: We're not going to put any more money into it. In fact, you're not even paying for it to get towed.
2: I'm not. Nope. It's just sitting there on my driveway.
1: So I thought that it was probably important for us to, you know, be able to move on to the next car. I don't know what that's going to be yet. You haven't figured it out. But with, you can't do that without, you know, some closure. I think you have to say goodbye to this car. And then we got to change the juju for the next one.
2: Okay.
1: Okay.
2: I wrote it a letter.
1: You did?
2: I did.
1: All right. So do we have some music?
2: We do.
1: Oh, that's nice.
2: Are you ready?
1: I am.
2: Okay. Let me take you on a little journey.
1: Okay.
2: Dear Tiguan, I bought you because I always wanted a Volkswagen. You looked good. You sounded good. You had that turbo confidence. Even though you came from an unreliable con artist, I really believed we were meant for each other.
1: Oh,
2: you were everything I thought I wanted. European, turbocharged, little sexy, little reckless. I ignored every warning sign because I wanted us to work so badly. You drank gas like there was no tomorrow. You burned oil like a campfire. And emptied my bank account one repair at a time. Pistons, brakes, rotors, heat pump. Every time I thought we were finally in a good place, another problem showed up to emotionally devastate me. The moments that you barely ran, but somehow still convinced me to give you one more chance. Because underneath all the stress and financial trauma, I loved you. Or maybe I loved the idea of you. Even after we were T-boned, and I thought you were a write-off, but by some miracle, they made you whole. Still, through all of it, I stayed. And you turned out to be my most toxic relationship to date. Mm-hmm. And I still look at you on my driveway, leaking oil. And I look at you like we had something special. Mm-hmm. Maybe we did. But love shouldn't require this much suffering. I can't keep fixing someone who clearly doesn't want to heal.
1: No. Go fix yourself.
2: I'm tired, emotionally exhausted, broke, and you're one check engine light away from personally ruining me forever. So this is it. Not because I don't care about you. Honestly, that's the problem. I cared too much. I hope your final destination is peaceful. I hope mine has better fuel economy. Goodbye, you beautiful disaster. Love always, your forever emotionally damaged idiot who kept believing in you.
1: Yes. That's how you say goodbye. Wow. Why did that feel like every relationship I've ever been in?
2: Right?
1: Okay. Well, rest in peace.
2: Rest in peace. Tiguan. Bye-bye.
1: Bye-bye.

0: Time for news with Eva Frangiscatos.
1: Good morning. Gas prices are up again. The price at the pump spiked 8 cents at midnight to just under $1.78 per liter at most stations. The increase comes just days after prices dropped 9 cents, marking one of the lowest price points of last week. The price hike is the largest single day increase since early May, reversing the steady decline seen over the past week. The U.S. Trade Representative says the Trump administration is proposing tariffs of 10% or more for dozens of trading partners, including Canada, following a probe into alleged forced labor. The report says Canada, Mexico, and Taiwan would face 10% tariffs for allegedly failing to enforce a forced labor import ban. The new tariffs would not take immediate effect. Zellers has announced 2 store openings in this province, one near Yorkdale Mall set to open this month, and another in Windsor in July. The Ontario stores will be stocked with clothing, home goods, and seasonal items, along with snacks and toys. The brand relaunched last year with its first store in Edmonton. In sports, Jays lost to the Braves 4-3. They play again tonight at 7:15, and Toronto Tempo face New York tonight at 7:30. CHFI weather. Today, mainly sunny with a high of 29. Tonight, a few clouds and a low of 14. And Thursday, sun and cloud with a high of 29. Right now, it's 15 degrees.

0: hard to say. It's so fun to play, though. It's a very, very easy game. And we have $400 up for grabs. $400 means that we haven't really had a winner in some time. So maybe the luck will change today. 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
6: With CHFI traffic, I'm Eva Fragiscados. If you're using the westbound side of the 401 west of Brock Street, two right lanes are closed off because of tire debris, so keep an eye out for that. West 401 is slow from Guelph Line to 6 South because of construction. Eastbound Gardner approaching Spadina, center lane blocked with a stalled vehicle. It's slow from Jamison. And East 401 approaching Cure Ontario and the Collectors. Two right lanes still closed off because of construction. It's quite jammed up from approaching Mavis and the Collectors. Traffic is slow. 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

0: Word whirl, it is hard to say, but it is so fun to play, and it's an easy game. We have Eva from Mississauga, who's hoping to win $400. How are you doing this morning, Eva?
1: I'm good, thank you very much.
0: What are you up to? Are you getting ready for work?
1: Yes, I just woke up.
0: Oh, wow. Okay, so we're not keeping you from getting to work. You're up early enough?
1: Yes.
0: Okay, good. And $400, so I don't know what's been happening, but for some reason, nobody is winning this game. Do you think the luck is going to turn around today with you?
1: I'm hoping so.
0: Okay, all right. It's an easy game to play. You know how it works. Gurdeep's going to give a word. I'm going to give a word. I know he's off. He's on vacation, but he sent in his word. We'll whirl it up, and then you have to pick a team. Do you think it's going to land on Gurdeep's word or my word? Okay, are you ready?
1: Okay, I'm ready.
0: So he sent in the word golf. Golf. Apparently, he is right now in Spain and Portugal. He's going to be golfing. It must be nice. So he's going with golf.
1: I don't like golf.
0: Yeah. You know, I'm not much of a golfer myself. However, I don't really have any hobbies. Like, I'm not good at anything. So I tried to take up swimming once, and I do have a pool, but I can't swim. I'm going to go with swim. I'm going to go the opposite. He has a hobby. I don't. His is golf. Mine is swim. So,
1: okay.
0: What team would you like to go with? Team Gurdeep with golf or Team Pooja and swim?
1: My daughter is a swimmer, so I guess I'm going to go with swim.
0: Swim. Okay. We're going to whirl up the words and see where it lands, Eva. Here we go.
2: Okay. Golf.
0: Swim. Sorry.
1: I'm so lucky.
0: What is happening? Why can't we get a winner? That means the jackpot's now going to be at $500. I'm so sorry that you weren't able to win it.
1: Oh, thank you. It was a pleasure to hear your voice and talk to you.
0: Oh, it was so nice chatting with you. And thank you so much for listening to the Pooja Gurdeep Show.
1: Thank you. Bye-bye.
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0: All right, coming up, we have your Daily Double, and we are talking about the Knicks, okay? I know, we usually talk about the Raptors, but it is worth mentioning because something really cool happened with New York's mayor. That's coming up.

0: 621, sitting at 15 degrees. Lots of sunshine in the forecast today. And 27 is our high for today.
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2: with Pooja and Gurdeep.
0: So Gurdeep is off, and we have two stories that you need to know. I'm going to start with the NBA playoffs. I know a lot of us are not, like, following because
3: you're
0: the Raptors are out. Yes, I'm doing sports.
3: Because
0: I'm
3: for Gurdeep.
0: I'm going to be Gurdeep.
3: Okay, go ahead.
0: I'm going to put on my Gurdeep hat. Oh, it's backwards,
3: yeah.
0: Just so you know. But it is quite a story with the New York Knicks. So after 27 years, they are back in the NBA Finals, and they're playing against the San Antonio Spurs, and they have actually been there before. The last time these two teams met, the Knicks actually lost in 5 games to the Spurs. But the Spurs went on to win 5 titles over the course of 15 years. So for them to be back here after 27 years is already a really big deal. You can imagine what it's like for all the fans in New York. Game one, it goes down tonight at 8 p.m. And New Yorkers are over the moon. It kind of like reminds me of, you know, when we had our championship run. You remember, like, the entire country was behind the Raptors. And

0: to be able to stay up late for the NBA final games. Yes. So it was kind of funny because he did a whole ceremony, had kids in the background. He said, quote, bedtime is repealed. All of you can watch the finals. And there was like a signing. They got all the kids that were as part of the ceremony. They got all their handprints to co-sign that, you know, like,
1: that's
0: okay.
1: Really cool.
0: But I don't imagine that parents are too happy about this. They're probably like, well, you know, I'm going to let you stay up, but now you've got the mayor.
1: Yes, like, now it's by law.
0: Yeah, they're going to be like, the mayor said so, Mom. Like, you cannot argue with that.
1: I feel like, though, even when, like, again, it was our time and Raptors were in the playoffs, I think that happened anyway, but I love that now there's no choice.
0: Yes, it's official. And that even happened with the World Series, right?
1: Yes.
0: With the Blue Jays, kids were staying up to 100%. Watch the game. So it's just nice that, you know, kids and everybody can get excited about it. Yeah. What do you have?
1: Okay, shoes.
0: Oh.
1: Do you pay a lot of money for your shoes?
0: Never.
1: Okay, me too. I just bought flip-flops for $13 and I'm okay with that.
0: Oh, that's a great deal.
1: Because, so they're talking about shoes. We take so many steps a day, right?
0: Yes.
1: Like at least 8,000. That's like minimum. A lot of people are doing more.
0: Okay. I don't know who you're talking to. It's a struggle to sometimes get to 5.
1: Okay.
0: Okay.
1: Regardless, you still need like decent shoes.
0: Yes.
1: Okay.
0: Yes.
1: And we're standing a lot during the day too, especially you're a mom, I'm a mom, you're running around, you're doing stuff. So they did a survey and we're learning that people are wasting an average of $300 on a pair of shoes and
0: $300?
1: Then complaining that they're very painful shoes.
0: Okay, hold on. Not on just one pair.
1: No,
0: in total?
1: A pair.
0: A pair? $300?
1: $300 and then complaining that they're painful and they don't wear them.
0: Okay.
1: So like I said, I just spent $13. So they're comfy. And then when they're not comfy or they break, I throw them away and I'm okay. It was $13.
0: You're fine.
1: But not $300. So they did this whole survey and people say same thing that we all complain about. Going out, vacations, concerts, and weddings. We've all ruined our feet.
0: Yes.
1: With shoes. Mm-hmm. So the good news in all of this is that we're learning from our mistakes. And it seems, looking closer at the shoes that people are buying today, comfort is key.
0: Yes.
1: Respondents said that price is number one. So they're no longer looking at $300 shoes.
0: Nope.
1: And then it's followed by supportiveness, durability, and then style. Like, that's last now.
0: Interesting. I can't keep up with shoe fashion.
1: I know.
0: Because, like, all the stuff that's come back, like, the ballet slippers are back now. I'm like, oh, I remember those. Like, early 2000s.
1: And were they comfy? Not really.
0: People used to have, like, a pair in your purse that you could, like...
1: Yes, because you were wearing, like, your 4-inch heels.
0: Yes.
1: And then you change into those.
0: I'm glad the days of, like, heels and all that stuff is kind of, like... I still wear them if I go out, but for the most part, not really. I'm more into
1: the jelly
0: now.
1: Shoes. Like, we used to wear those as kids.
0: Yeah.
1: I bought a pair, like, 6 years ago when they came back. They hurt my feet.
0: And can I just tell you right now, as somebody who only buys vegan leather, they have come a long, long way. Like, almost everything now, if you check, it's synthetic. It's a synthetic upper. So they're not even using... the real deal anymore, and they're priced better, too.
1: Yeah.
0: Just
1: so
0: saying.
1: It looks, though, as well, too, that younger people, starting at age 35 on average, they are the ones that are becoming more practical. And the older people that were in the survey admit that they had started prioritizing the fact that they should have been wearing supportive shoes earlier in life.
0: We cannot knock Gen Z because they are doing it right.
1: Yes.
0: Right? They're actually thinking of themselves first and the health of themselves.
1: And they don't care what their shoes look like. They're like, they're comfortable.
0: Yes.
1: I don't care that they were $20.
0: They're shoe maxing.
1: They're shoe maxing. Yes.
0: That's what we're going to call it.
2: Coming up next on the Pooja and Gurdeep Show.
0: We have your nearly impossible question. We're going to find out if you can answer it. That's coming up.

0: Nearly impossible question.
1: With Pooja and Gurdeep.
2: Here it is for your Wednesday. Gurdeep is off on vacation. 52% of people say this is the chore that they secretly don't mind doing. Okay.
3: No chores.
2: I'm sorry. Yeah, I have a problem with this sentence. Yeah. I mean, you put chore in it, and of course we mind.
3: And there's anything no that's chore, a chore that I'm like, I secretly love doing this. No.
2: Never happened. And when I know the answer, you know, you don't. Yeah. I know the answer, and I don't agree.
3: No, I don't agree.
2: 52% of people say this is the chore that they secretly don't mind doing.
3: Do you have a chore, without saying what it is, but do you have a chore that you're like, I don't mind doing it? Because I don't. Like, I don't like doing any of my chores.
2: Like, a chore is, it's called a chore for a reason. It's not.
3: Like, I know Gurdeep likes doing laundry.
2: Yeah, no.
3: But can't say I do. I'm like, a chore is a chore.
2: Wait till he has to do, like, kids' laundry.
3: Right.
2: It never ends.
3: Yeah.
2: That's the problem. 52% of people say this is the chore they secretly don't mind doing. If you think you know the answer, give us a call. 416-872-2434. 416-872-CHFI. 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
4: Good morning. Hopefully you filled the gas tank yesterday because the price at the pumps is back up this morning. Gas prices increased 8 cents at midnight to hit the largest single day increase since early May. The price jump comes after drivers saw a drop in prices last Thursday. Analysts say volatility is likely to continue through June. Just days after announcing a tariff reduction on metal imports, the Trump administration is now proposing tariffs on goods from Canada and other trading partners. Canada, Mexico, and the UK are among those countries facing 10% tariffs for allegedly failing to enforce a forced labor import ban. The move comes amid the Canada-US trade minister's Tuesday trip to Washington to meet with his American counterpart. Veteran 60 Minutes correspondent Scott Pelley has been fired by CBS News after criticizing his new boss. In a statement released late last night, Pelley accused the owner of the network of trying to curry favors with the Trump administration and says new management instructed him to inject falsehoods and bias into a politically sensitive story. In sports, Jays lost to the Braves 4-3. They play again tonight at 7:15. The Tempo face New York tonight at 7:30. CHFI weather, mainly sunny with a high of 29. Tonight, a few clouds and a low of 14. Sun and cloud for Thursday with a high of 29. Right now, it's 15 degrees.
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1: With Pooja and Gurdeep.
2: Gurdeep is off on vacation. Here's your Nearly Impossible Question for your Wednesday. 52% of people say this is the chore that they secretly don't mind doing. And Steph and I have both said, what chore don't you mind? It's a chore for a reason.
3: Exactly. I mind doing all of them.
2: Yeah. I mind.
3: That's why I tell my kids to do it and then they don't want to, but I'm like, I'll pay you. Because like, nobody wants to do it.
2: There is a hierarchy, right? I guess, of like chores. Like, yeah. Well, the tub for me is the worst one.
3: Yes.
2: That's the one I never want to do because you have to get on your hands and knees and it's like a lot of work. 52% of people say this is the chore they secretly don't mind doing. Sasha Hamilton, what do you think it is?
4: The chore that they secretly don't mind doing?
2: Mm-hmm.
4: I'm going to say vacuuming.
2: Oh, you don't mind vacuuming, huh?
4: I don't.
2: How come?
4: It's a little bit serenity.
2: Okay. I can actually see, you know, when you actually see the marks in the carpet?
3: Yeah.
2: There's something satisfying about that. Sasha, not the right answer, but it's a good guess.
4: Thank you.
2: Bye. John from Mississauga. Nice to hear from you. What's your guess?
5: I think it might be ironing.
2: Oh.
3: The lost ironing. Art of ironing.
2: Yeah, I gotta say, I never learned how to

0: do it properly, like with the, you know, with the ironing board. You know, there's, you know, that there's all these.
1: Yes, you have to turn it, and there's all these positions to get like the shoulder in there,
0: the collar. Yeah, the collar. Like, it's a whole thing. Did you learn how to do that, John?
2: Actually, I did, believe it or not.
0: Oh. And for some reason, every time I add the water and the iron, it spritz everywhere, and then it doesn't dry. Why does it not do what it's supposed to do, John?
2: I don't know. My wife will usually do it, but if she's not available to do it, I really don't mind.
0: Yeah. Wow. My husband's the same. He loves ironing.
1: Does he?
0: Yes. Is it a man thing?
1: I don't know. My boyfriend doesn't even know we have an iron.
0: Well, it's a good guess. Not the right answer, though, John.
2: Okay. Have a nice day, ladies.
0: You too.
1: Bye.
2: Bye.
0: Getting a lot of texts at 981-981. 52% of people say this is the chore that they secretly don't mind doing. Denise writing, grocery shopping or cooking?
1: Yeah, see?
0: Okay, yeah. The cooking doesn't, because we do it every day, maybe it feels less of a chore, and maybe because your stomach's growling, you have no choice.
1: But I don't secretly like doing it. I'd rather not be doing it.
0: I mean, I think the conclusion that you and I have here, Steph, is we just want to do nothing.
1: I know.
0: And
1: like, I would like to just hire someone.
0: Yeah, that's not reality. Derek from Ajax texting, cleaning the bathroom? Yeah. No way. Cleaning the bathroom to me is like, when you're talking about a hierarchy, that's the worst one for me.
1: I don't know if it's one of the... Okay, the tub and shower, yes.
0: The toilet, not so much?
1: The toilet and the sink, not so much, because I do it way more often.
0: Yeah.
1: It is the tub and the sink, though.
0: Okay.
1: Sorry, the tub and the shower.
0: Dana from Cambridge saying, cleaning out the fridge.
1: Yeah.
0: Oh, no, I don't want to do that.
1: Depends. Is it the work fridge? The work fridge is awful.
0: The work fridge? What happens at the work fridge? Why do we not? Why are we not human beings that understand that you are working with other people,
1: right?
0: And you should be cleaning out the fridge.
1: Treat it like it's your own fridge.
0: Yeah, but they don't.
1: They don't.
0: But they don't. No. That and like the dishes and the sink.
1: Yes.
0: And, like it's a nightmare. Mary saying putting away and folding clothes. That Gurdeep would probably agree with you.
1: I can't. So I will wash everyone's clothes in the house, but I'm like, fold and put your own stuff away.
0: Yeah.
1: I can't. It's too much.
0: That's fair.
1: Yeah.
0: That's fair. Connie writing us saying taking out the garbage. Okay.
1: I don't secretly like doing it, but that's one that I don't mind doing.
0: I'll take that one.
1: Yeah.
0: Yeah.
1: Me
0: too. I'm with you, Connie. still not the right answer, though. 52% of people say this is the chore they secretly don't mind doing. Should we give a hint or you think we're going to get it?
1: I don't know. Is there a hint?
0: Okay.
1: This is probably, I'm going to be honest, this is probably one that I do the least amount of.
0: Yes.
1: I don't know why. I don't do it that often.
0: I really don't like doing it. I can't believe this is the answer. Okay,
1: my
0: how
1: son
0: about this?
1: Likes doing it.
0: Sometimes you might have to do this to help with like allergens.
1: Oh,
0: did I just give it away?
1: Just give it away, Pooja. Give us a call.
0: I mean, it could be anything. Give us a call. 416-872-2434. 416-872-CHFI.

0: our nearly impossible question for today. 52% of people say this is the chore that they secretly don't mind doing. 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
12: With CHI Traffic, I'm Eva Fragiscados. Eastbound Gardner approaching Spadina. Center lane blocked with a stalled vehicle. Tow truck is on the scene. It's jammed from the Humber Bridge. Toronto bound QEW approaching 50 Road. Left lane is closed for a collision. It's heavy from approaching Casablanca. And Highway 27 north of Major McKenzie. We've got some lanes closed there for construction. Northbound 400 approaching Highway 88. The right lane is closed off. That's for a collision. Traffic is slow. 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
14: With Pooja and Gurdeep.
12: Okay, here it is for your hump day. 52% of people say this is the chore they secretly don't mind doing. Steph and I both agree. All chores, we mind all of them. Yeah.
15: Yeah.
12: Yeah. So I'm not sure. I guess there's a hierarchy to it. I gave you a hint, though. I also said it may help with household allergens, which you said was too good of a hint.
15: It is too good of a hint.
12: Dana texting us at 981-981 saying cleaning cupboards or cleaning out a car.
15: Mm-hmm.
12: Okay, I could see how that might work. Jasmine saying sweeping the floor. Yep.
15: I'm going to say I sweep the floor way more now than I used to because I don't want to take out the whole vacuum sometimes when something spills.
12: Yes.
15: I just go get the broom. I'm like, why haven't I been doing this my whole life?
12: It's so much easier.
15: Yeah.
12: Yeah. Catherine, ooh, this is very specific. Catherine writing us at 981-981 with nasal irrigation.
15: Is that a chore? Maybe for some people. I get it. Yeah.
12: I'm going to add it to my list of chores. I'm going to tell my husband all and be like, oh, you know what I did today? I irrigated my nasal passages. It was a chore, but that's not it. Also, Leah from Scarborough writing, cleaning the dryer by removing the dirt after using the dryer.
15: Yeah, the fluff.
12: Yes. Yeah. What is that called?
15: The lint.
12: The lint. The lint trap.
15: Yeah.
12: Okay.
15: There you go.
12: We got there. Joanne from Stony Creek writing, is it cleaning out the duct system?
15: Yes. We did that in the fall. We cleaned our ducts.
12: You did it yourself?
15: Yeah, I went in there with a broom. No, we called someone.
12: I was going to say, they always call. I didn't know I could do it myself. I got stuck.
15: I didn't fit. It was weird. But, we called someone.
12: Okay. All right. So none of these are the right answer. We're still looking for the right answer. 52% of people

0: This is the chore they secretly don't mind doing. Let's go to Janice in Milton.
1: I'm going to say either cutting the grass or dusting.
2: You got it! It is dusting.
1: Dusting.
0: Yeah. Yes. How did you know that?
1: I don't mind doing it. It's a pretty easy thing to do.
0: Yeah.
1: Put on your music and go tour.
0: But the problem is like, you got to move everything.
2: Well, do you?
0: Like, you got to, you know, you got to lift up the book. Well, you got to lift up the candle. You're like, there's too many things.
2: But there's no dust under that stuff.
0: Yeah, but you want to get all around it.
1: I'm not a trinket person. I don't have a lot of, you know, collectibles or things like that that I have to move. It's just like moving the lamp or what have you. So it's pretty easy.
0: I have too many books. Lots of books.
2: Books, yeah. My son loves doing it because he loves taking out the Swiffer and then fluffing it up, and then he just goes to town with it. He loves it.
0: Oh, that's so it's a good chore for kids.
2: Yeah.
0: Okay. Yeah. Well, yeah, got it right, Janice. Thank you so much for playing.
1: Thank you. Have a good day, ladies.
0: You too. Dusting. Who knew? All right. So also coming up, we are giving away $1,000 as part of our cash call. If you entered in at all yesterday, you had 12 chances. Stay by your phone because we call from a private number. You got to take the call blockers off and you only have 4 rings to pick up. That's coming up.

0: Just coming up on 7 o'clock, 15 degrees. 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
1: Good morning. Drivers will notice a hike at the gas pumps this morning. Gas prices jumped 8 cents at midnight, marking the largest single-day increase since early May. The increase comes just days after GTA area prices fell 9 cents. Analysts say volatility is likely to continue through June as summer travel ramps up and global markets react to shifting supply signals. Canada U.S. Trade Minister Dominic LeBlanc and Canada's chief trade negotiator were both in Washington yesterday to meet with U.S. Trade Representative Jamieson Greer. LeBlanc says the talks were positive. He says they discussed his recommendation of a renewal of the Canada-U.S.-Mexico agreement on trade by 16 years. The Trump administration is proposing more tariffs on dozens of major trading partners, including Canada, following a probe into alleged forced labor. The report released early this morning by the U.S. trade representative said Canada, Mexico, and the U.K. would face 10% tariffs for allegedly failing to enforce a forced labor import ban. In sports, Jays lost to the Braves 4-3. They play again tonight at 7:15, and Toronto Tempo face New York tonight at 7:30. CHFI weather. Today, mainly sunny with a high of 29. Tonight, a few clouds and a low of 14. And Thursday, sun and cloud with a high of 29. Right now, it's 15 degrees.
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3: Toronto's perfect music mix. 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
2: It's time for the cash call. $1,000 up for grabs. Don't forget, we have reset now. So every entry that you have put in starting yesterday for the entire month goes towards a $10,000 draw on July 2nd. So you want to make sure that you're listening for the keyword coming up at 8 o'clock. However, we're making the cash call right now. I hope they pick up.
1: Me too.
2: Same rules apply. 4 rings to pick up.
3: Hello?
2: Is that Carolina?
3: Yes, it is.
2: Hi, Carolina. It's Pooja and Steph calling from CHFI.
3: Oh, great.
2: How are you?
3: I'm good.
2: Are you wondering why we're calling?
3: No, I know why you're calling.
2: Why are we calling?
3: The keyword.
2: Oh, we're calling for the keyword? Do you want the keyword?
3: No, I guess. You called me because I submitted a keyword.
2: Yes, it's for the cash call. And in fact, the word that you submitted was glow. Do you remember doing that?
3: Yes, I do.
2: Okay, it's a good thing because glow at 627 just won you $1,000.
3: Thank you. It's so exciting, and it's just before my birthday, so it's amazing.
2: Yay! Oh, so good. When's your birthday?
3: On Sunday.
2: Nice. On Sunday. Okay, so is that what you're going to be spending the $1,000 on yourself?
3: Yes,
2: you deserve it. This is a great way to celebrate your birthday. Do you want to share how old you're turning, or would you rather not?
3: Yeah, 49.
2: Nice. 49, yes. We're about the same age. Age is just a number, is it not, Carolina?
3: It is.
1: It's so much better when you have $1,000 to spend on your birthday, too.
3: Yeah, that's going to be amazing.
2: Well, thank you so much for listening to the Pooja and Gurdeep Show, and congratulations.
3: Thank you.
2: So we have you now listing for $1,000 tomorrow at this time. But first, you got to get in on the keywords. We have 12 of them for today, starting at 8 o'clock. Make sure you're listening in the 8 o'clock hour. We'll give you your very first keyword.
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2: All right, coming up, Gurdeep actually sent me a text. He, of course, is on vacation right now. And I got to tell you, the text he sent me, it's pretty big. It's breaking news big. I'm going to tell you what he wrote me. That is coming up. Also, how do you feel about phone etiquette? My husband did something in the car, and I'm like, what? Why did you have to do that? Maybe there's just some things when it comes to phone etiquette that you feel very strongly about. We're going to be talking about that. And Steph told us yesterday what's bugging her. It's her car. It's Dunzo. And now she's saying goodbye officially in a letter. She wrote a letter to her car. That is also coming up. Stay tuned for that.
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8: With CHI Traffic, I'm Eva Frajescatos. On the Toronto-bound QEW approaching 50 Road, left lane closed for a collision. Slow from approaching Casablanca. North 400 approaching 88. Problems there have cleared away. South 400 still slow, 88 to south of Line 5. And eastbound 401, the ramp to Salem. We've got the two left lanes closed off through there. That's all because of a collision. Traffic is slow. 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
11: So Gurdeep is off on vacation, but I got a text message from him last night that is breaking news. I'm going to tell you what he texted me next.

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0: Oh, yes.
2: Ooh.
0: Very dramatic.
2: Wow.
0: I don't think we've ever used breaking news on this show before.
2: Wow. P&G breaking news.
0: P&G breaking news. This is a first, but I think it's worthy.
2: Okay.
0: I got a text from Gurdeep, who, as you know, is on vacation. He's away.
2: Why is he texting you on vacation?
0: Well, this is why. Because it's breaking
2: news. It's breaking news.
0: It's breaking news. So if you recall, I enlisted the help of a matchmaker.
2: Yes.
0: And we actually did a unique podcast episode on this. So if you want to listen to it, it's called Gurdeep and the Matchmaker. Mm-hmm. You can go listen to it right now. Where, you know, I was like tired of sort of trying to figure this out on my own.
2: Right.
0: I've exhausted, you know, my pool of friends and people I know of people I could set him up with. And he always bugs me that I don't set him up with anyone.
2: And
0: so
2: he's sick of the apps.
0: Yes.
2: Yeah.
0: So I thought, why not get a professional? And, you know, this is like really in the process, because all we did so far was sit down, have a initial chat. Then after we were done the episode, recording the episode, he and the matchmaker, Shani in the City, they actually had a further conversation.
2: Right.
0: There was like a profile that was made and there was a lot more involved.
2: Yeah.
0: The breaking news is this.
2: He's married.
0: No. Oh. That would be breaking news. Maybe I should have saved
2: that. That'll be for when he's actually getting married.
0: They found him a match.
2: Already?
0: They found him a match.
2: This is breaking
0: news.
2: That's
0: all I know. He didn't tell me anything else. I have so many questions.
2: How dare he just text that?
0: I know. And he's away, so it's not even like I could ask all the burning questions I do have. But
2: right. There
0: is, like, Shani found him someone to go on a date with. I don't know when it's going to happen.
2: Amazing.
0: But there is a match. Somebody who is a good candidate to date Gurdeep.
2: Okay, now, since we can't text Gurdeep because he's on vacation.
0: Yes.
2: And you know Shani.
0: Yes.
2: You just start texting her and calling her and finding out all the goss. And just find out, like, who is she? Find out her profile. See if she's a good match. She's going to be your next bestie.
0: I mean,
2: so
0: does that sound a little bit crazy? Like, could I do it behind his back?
2: Yeah.
0: Or should I tell him I'm doing it?
2: No.
0: Is that too much?
2: No.
0: I feel like I would be like, you know, maybe like the big sis who just needs to like just oversee the choice.
2: Exactly.
0: And make sure it's a good one.
2: If he's not going to give all the information, we got ways.
0: Yeah. Shani might be a little offended too. She's like, I'm a professional. I don't need you to like oversee this.
2: No, we don't need to oversee it. Just I want the info.
0: No, but I want to know lots of things. Like, are we going to get along?
2: Yeah, that's fine.
0: Is she going to be my bestie? Because I'm looking for a new bestie.
2: I don't think you're overstepping at all.
0: No, it's not too much.
2: No.
0: Like, I want to know lots of things. What does she do for a living?
2: Yeah.
0: What are her hobbies?
2: Yes.
0: How long is her hair?
2: I don't know.
0: Wow. I'm kidding. I don't know. But
2: how often does she go for manicures?
0: I need details.
2: Yeah.
0: What part of the city does she live in?
2: I need details, too.
0: Yeah.
2: I know. He can't just text that and then not say anything else.
0: Is she funny? Is she nice? Is she sweet? She a family?

0: girl?
1: I think you need to call Shani. Like, get on it.
0: I think we will get these answers when he returns.
1: I can't wait till next week.
0: So it's next week. He's back next week. I will be asking all the questions. I don't know how much he's going to actually share. Because at the end of the day, let's not forget that whoever he's going on this date with, all, she probably doesn't want all her business.
1: I don't need her name.
0: On the radio.
1: I don't need her name.
0: Yeah.
1: I don't need her address.
0: I know. Still, I think it's like, there might be a little level of privacy that we have to respect as well. But there's the other nosy part of me that's like, tell me everything.
1: We have waited so long for this moment.
0: Yes.
1: There's no privacy anymore.
0: Okay.
1: It's out the window.
0: So again, if you want to, if you have no idea what we're talking about, we have this episode. It's on our podcast, the Pooch and Gurdeep podcast. It's called Gurdeep and the Matchmaker. Listen to it. That will bring you up to speed. But now we have a match.
1: I can't wait to go to a wedding.
0: Right?
1: I'm so excited.
0: There's

0: 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It's called Gurdeep and the Matchmaker. Listen to it. That will bring you up to speed. But now we have a match.
1: I can't wait to go to a wedding.
0: Right?
1: I'm so excited.
0: There's going to be a wedding, guys. too much? Too soon?
1: Nope.
0: Okay. There will be an update.

0: All right. I just got a text from Gurdeep last night saying that he has a match. The matchmaker has found him a match. And we're getting a lot of texts at 981-981. Tracy writing us to say, hey, Pooja and Steph, the wedding better be an open invitation for everybody that's followed this for years.
1: Yes. Well, he has said in the past he's going to elope. So I guess it's an open invitation. Just find out where he's going.
0: I love that we said he has a match and we're already talking about the wedding.
1: He's married.
0: I'm with you, Tracy. Thank you for your text. Let's get a check now on your news with Eva Frangiscatos.
2: Good morning. Gas prices are up again. The price at the pump spiked 8 cents at midnight to just under $1.78 per liter at most stations. The increase comes just days after prices dropped 9 cents, marking one of the lowest price points of last week. The price hike is the largest single-day increase since early May, reversing the steady decline seen over the past week. The U.S. Trade Representative says the Trump administration is proposing tariffs of 10% or more for dozens of trading partners, including Canada, following a probe into alleged forced labor. The report says Canada, Mexico, and Taiwan would face 10% tariffs for allegedly failing to enforce a forced labor import ban. The new tariffs would not take immediate effect. Zellers has announced 2 store openings in this province, one near Yorkdale Mall set to open this month and another in Windsor in July. The Ontario stores will be stocked with clothing, home goods and seasonal items, along with snacks and toys. The brand relaunched last year with its first store in Edmonton. In sports, Jays lost to the Braves 4-3. They play again tonight at 7:15 and Toronto Tempo face New York tonight at 7:30. CHFI weather. Today mainly sunny with a high of 29. Tonight a few clouds and a low of 14.

0: And Thursday, sun and cloud with a high of 29. Right now, it's 15 degrees.
1: Okay. All right. Go ahead. Do you want to know what the drink of the summer is? It's one that everyone's going to be ordering, and it just has two ingredients.
2: And I'm going to tell you about a brand new biopic that's coming out. You're going to love who it's about.
1: It's in your Daily Double. Next. Body.

0: 7:34, 16 degrees, lots of sunshine in the forecast, and the great weather, the stretch continues. 27 is the high for today.
1: The Daily Double
2: with Pooja and Gurdeep.
0: Okay, we got two stories you need to know. Gurdeep is off. Steph, what do you got?
3: Okay, from Willy Wonka to some of Mel Brooks' greatest hits like Young Frankenstein, Gene Wilder was such a huge, influential part of our lives.
0: Yes.
3: He was amazing.
0: Even, yes.
3: I love him. Mm-hmm. And so he's teamed up with comedy legends like Richard Pryor. So many movies. There's too many to list. And now a biopic is coming out that's going to explore. There have been few other ones that came out that were not as big. Mm-hmm. But this one is going to explore his rise to fame. And that is in the works. We don't have a date on it yet. But they say it's going to explore the man behind the iconic performances, tracing his rise from a shy young theater actor to one of cinema's most singular comedic voices, while examining the personal struggles, relationships, and challenges that shaped both his life and work.
0: He was shy?
3: I guess he was shy in the beginning, but...

0: introverts.
1: Yeah.
0: Interesting.
1: So sadly, he passed away of complications from Alzheimer's disease back in August of 2016. He was 83 years old, but he left this amazing legacy. It's all going to be summarized in the biopic. No casting announced yet.
0: Okay.
1: But if Jeremy Allen White from The Bear is not playing Gene Wilder, then this cannot happen. He looks exactly like him.
0: He does. They look like they're related somehow, right?
1: Yeah.
0: Yes. Okay. And you know, sometimes they don't pick the person that you think it's going to be. And somehow they transform them into the character. It works somehow. So I guess we'll see. Okay.
1: I can't wait.
0: What do you got, Paige? Okay. So every summer, there is a drink of the summer. Do you remember what it was last year?
1: No.
0: It was the Hugo Spritz.
1: Oh, wow.
0: Yes. Everybody was ordering the Hugo Spritz. So that's Prosecco, Saint Germain, sparkling water, a little bit of mint and lime.
1: Okay.
0: It's delicious. A lot of this sort of comes from Europe. You know, they've been doing it for years, and then we discover it here in North America. Mm-hmm. This year, the refreshing drink that's been consumed in Spain for the last century is what everybody's talking about. It's easy to make. It only involves two ingredients.
1: Okay.
0: It's simple. It's equal parts red wine and citrus soda.
1: Oh,
0: over ice.
1: Oh, yes. My parents used to do this when I was a kid.
0: Yes. I mean, it's nothing new, but you pour it over ice. It's a refreshing summer drink. It's bubbly. It's the perfect beverage for, you know, being out on a patio, mm-hmm. on the boat, backyards, all those things. So you don't have to get fancy with this. You don't add chopped fruit or anything else to it because you don't want to like ruin
1: it. It's not a sangria.
0: No, and you don't want to add more sugar to it, right? So it's just the beauty is in the simplicity. You don't also need expensive red wine. The Spaniards, they actually just use table wine. So.
1: Especially when you're probably mixing it with the citrus soda.
0: Yes.
1: Yeah. You're not going to realize how good the wine is.
0: Yeah, don't do the good wine. Yeah. You're really just looking for a wine that's, I guess, a little fruity. That sort of, you know, tastes that way. So all you need is like sparkling lemonade or a lemon soda. Think about that.
1: Mm-hmm.
0: Anything sort of citrus and bubbly, that works. And then you mix it in half of that, and then the other half is the red wine. If you order it from a bar, this is what you ask for. Tinto de Verano.
1: Who?
0: Can I get a Tinto de Verano? It translates as red wine of summer in Spanish, just, you know. Tinto de Verano.
1: And I'm going to tell you, you said don't add fruit. However, when I was little, we shouldn't have been doing this, but there was no rules back in the 80s. We would cut peaches or nectarines, and my dad would just like dip it in that.
0: Ooh.
1: And then take it out. So it's not soaking in there.
0: Yes.
1: And then take a bite of like a peach or the nectarine.
0: A dip never hurt nobody.
1: I know.
0: Yeah. Just a little
1: dip.
0: I
1: love this. This is going to be a great summer drink.
0: Okay.
1: Nice and easy.
0: What's it called? What are you ordering?
1: Tinto Babadooba.
0: Exactly.
1: Thank you.
0: Yes. Enjoy.
2: Don't miss this. Coming up on the Pooja and Gurdeep Show.
0: All right, I did something while I was away in Mexico City. I didn't even recognize myself. I don't know who I was.
1: Did you order the wrong drink?
0: No, no, I did not. But I don't. Sometimes you change when you're on vacation and something happens to you. It might be happening to Gurdeep as we speak. I'm going to tell you about it coming up.

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0: So Gurdeep is off on vacation. He's in Spain and Portugal. And I was in Mexico City just last week, and I noticed something about myself. And I'm just wondering now, have I always been doing this? Does this happen to all of us? And we don't even realize it. Is Gurdeep doing this right now as he's away? No, it's like, it's something simple. But when people would ask me where I was from, and I think sometimes, you know, I kind of look like I could be a local, right, in a lot of places. Mm-hmm. So people don't know what my background is. So they ask me where I'm from. And I don't know if they're asking me about my ethnicity or if they're asking me about what, you know,
2: literally,
0: what country am I from.
2: Yeah.
0: So I always tell them I'm from Toronto. Mm-hmm. However, I notice I don't say Toronto when I'm away. Mm-hmm. I say Toronto.
2: Oh, ew. Get
0: yes.
2: out. Leave the studio now.
0: I know.
2: Leave the city.
0: I didn't even realize I was doing it. Nobody caught it. Like, Paul didn't even hear
2: Toronto.
0: Me say it. But I said Toronto.
2: You?
0: And I wonder if it's because I thought they might not know if I say Toronto. And is that why?
2: Maybe.
0: Am I like adjusting? Because I think, oh, well, they don't know.
2: But you think it's maybe because you're in another country and you're like, Toronto.
0: Yes.
2: You're really over enunciating it.
0: And I also say I'm from Toronto, Canada.
2: Wow.
0: Just like not maybe thinking they don't know where it is.
2: What happened to Ontario?
0: Yeah,
2: Toronto, Ontario,
0: no,
2: Canada?
0: I say Toronto, Canada.
2: That's awesome.
0: So they know what country I'm talking about. And I just noticed about myself. And then I also realized something else I do. You know, it's really hard to be humorous in another
2: yes.
0: country, in another yep. language. And so if you don't speak the language, how do you convey humor?
2: You're
0: and
2: not funny.
0: No, and yep. it's my whole life. Like, I'm just used to being funny
2: yeah.
0: all the time.
2: Cracking a joke, always, like, making
0: yes.
2: a comment.
0: So I was in a store, this little boutique store, and the woman, she didn't speak great English. It was broken English, but mm-hmm. enough, like, you know, she could, like, hand
2: right.
0: me a size and we could figure it out. And so we got very comfortable. Like, now she's helping me with
2: yeah.
0: my outfits. She's, you know,
2: oh,
0: adjusted.
2: No.
0: So I felt like I could go there. And so I go to cash out, and Adele's on the
2: yeah.
0: song, one of her songs, and she's singing Adele. Mm-hmm. And it's hard to sing Adele, right?
2: Yeah.
0: Like, but she's not nailing it in
2: yeah.
0: any way. And what I wanted to say in English was nailed it.
2: Yeah.
0: But I can't say that because, like, what if she doesn't know what that
2: oh,
0: means?
2: No.
0: So then I just said, I'm like, oh, you sound just like Adele, right? Like, that
2: yeah.
0: was me trying to be fun and funny. And she's like, who? I'm like, oh. I go, the woman who's singing the song. And she's like, the song? And I'm like, Adele,
2: oh.
0: the singer. She's like, oh. She's like, she's here? I'm like, no.
2: You confused
0: you
2: her.
0: You sound like her.
2: She's like, started singing with her.
0: I know. And she's like, I do? And I'm like, oh, gosh, this was just me attempting to be funny.
2: And your small
0: talk. And it got lost in translation. Anyway, I just wonder, am I the only one who, when you're away somewhere...
2: I want to come on vacation with you.
0: Yes. That somehow you say things... I would never say Toronto, Canada, ever.
2: Oh.
0: But for some reason, that's what I did. And I said Toronto. Give us a shout at 981-981. I can't be alone.
2: You also just had your Toronto card taken away from you.
0: Yes. I deserve it.
3: And Kyle actually is texting in from Oshawa. He says he just came back from a two-week Florida trip. He did the same thing.
0: Really?
3: When he was asked, where are you from? He says, half hour east of Toronto, Canada. He says, I genuinely wonder how many Americans know where Toronto is.
0: You got to say Toronto.

0: just want to remind you that Gurdeep is off on vacation, and that means that there's no Can't Beat Gurdeep at 8:30, which is when we play every morning. You try to take him down in trivia. We'll have to wait till he gets back next week. Also, just a reminder that we have a podcast. It's a Pooja and Gurdeep podcast. We drop an episode on Monday, Wednesday, and Friday. So a brand new episode just dropped this morning. It's called Sardine Maxing. Maybe you know what that's about. 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This way, you get the best of the Pooja and Gurdeep show all on demand on your time. 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
8: With CHFI traffic, I'm Eva Fragiscados. Toronto bound QEW approaching 50 Road. We've got the left lane closed off. That's all for a collision. It's slow from approaching Casablanca. And then it looks like we've got ongoing delays on the South 400, Major McKenzie to south of Rutherford, where they're doing lane realignment. North 400, north of Highway 7, left lane closed for a stalled vehicle. Eastbound 401, the ramp to Salem, two left lanes are closed. And that's all because of an ongoing collision. 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
2: And we made the cash call at 7 this morning. Did we get a pickup within four rings?
3: Hello?
2: Is that Carolina?
3: Yes, it is.
2: Are you wondering why we're calling?
3: No, I know why you're calling.
2: Oh, why are we calling?
3: The keyword.
2: Yes, it's for the cash call, Glow, at 627. Just won you $1,000!
3: Thank you!
2: That's it. That's how simple it is. You might be getting that call tomorrow. $1,000 up for grabs, but you have to be listening for the keywords. Mm-hmm. We have 12 every day from 8 a.m. to 8 p.m., so 12 chances to get in, not only on the $1,000 tomorrow, but $10,000 on July 2nd. So that's going to be exciting for you. So all you got to do is wait this hour.
4: Yep.
2: We will have a keyword for you.
4: And then tomorrow, you have to answer your phone.
2: Yes.
4: That's how easy it is.
2: Yes.
4: Just do it.
2: Just pick up the phone. It's pretty simple. Good luck.

0: spot.
1: So I was in the car yesterday with my husband, and he got a call, and it was coming through the Bluetooth speaker, and he goes to answer the call, and the person says hello, and before they can even say anything else, he's like, Pooch is in the car, Pooch is in the car, Pooch is in the car, you're on speaker, Pooch is in the car.
2: Who was calling him?
1: I don't even know, because he didn't let the person even speak for 3 seconds before announcing that I was in the car. And I get it. Like, I agree that you should tell people when they're on speaker so that they know that there's other people listening.
2: But just say you're on speaker.
1: But, like, can he, guy say, hey, how are you? Can the pleasantries first? And then be like, oh, by the way, my wife's in the car. Like, that's the time to say it. And he's like, no. You have to let people know right away. That's the etiquette.
2: I know, but not like that.
1: I'm like, it sounds as if you, what are you guys about to talk about?
2: I know. What was he about to say that you couldn't hear?
1: Yes. And then I realized afterwards when I called him out on it, he's like, you know, I'm a lawyer, right? Like, if there's a client calling and you're not supposed to be there, I need to let them know that
2: you're
1: there.
2: Don't answer it. Call later.
1: Exactly. Let it go to voicemail and call when we pull over. But so with that said, he said that was the etiquette.
2: Okay.
1: He thinks that immediately you have to let someone know that they're on speaker.
2: But just say you're on speaker. Just FYI, you're on speaker. Because I will call my friends and they'll be like, you're on speaker, Steph, which means their kids are in the car, so watch your language.
1: Exactly.
2: So that's what I know. Yeah, I know that.
1: I do think that that's important. But I feel like there's lots of phone etiquette out there that people are just not aware of. They've made up their own rules, or maybe they've just gotten so used to doing it and nobody's ever called them out. Like, people are doing all sorts of things in public.
2: You know what? On the weekend, I was at Marshall's Winners, one of those places, and I was just doing some shopping, and there was a lady on the phone, and I hear this all the time. You hear people on speakerphone all the time.
1: My
2: daughter's on her phone when she had her phone. She's on speaker all the time.
1: Which I don't get, because I'm like, why do we have to listen to
2: your
1: phone
2: call? I don't
1: want
2: to hear the conversation.
1: Yeah.
2: However, as she was browsing through the racks, this woman on the other line is telling her personal stuff about her relationship and what's happening in her life right now.
1: Oh, dear.
2: And I'm like, does this lady know that you have her on speaker in the middle of a store and we can all hear what's happening?
1: Probably not.
2: That's also inappropriate. Like, if someone's calling and it's personal, take it off speaker.
1: Yes. Yes.
2: That's crazy.
1: I know you don't know who they are, but still, it's their business.
2: Yeah. If I knew someone had me on speaker and I was in the middle of a store and I'm like, you know, telling them everything that's happening in my life, I'd be upset about it. I'd be like, take me off speaker.
1: Yes. Yes. And I also just don't agree. Like, if you're in public, nobody should be on speaker.
2: Yeah, 100%.
1: Right? You should be talking into the phone because there's other people around.
3: Last weekend, actually, it's funny that you bring that up. I was at the LCBO and there was someone on speakerphone and I kindly said to the person on the phone, we can all hear your conversation.
1: You said that?
3: I said that because there's nothing more irritating to me in public.
1: Yes, fish sir. Look at you.
3: Since I turned 40, I just tell people how I'm feeling. I don't know what's changed.
1: That's a good thing. I think if more of us just spoke up and said how we feel, but I think there's also, you know, we're just nice and nobody wants to.
2: Can I ask you, though, like, what was the response?
3: Well, she gave me the look like, how dare I?
1: Right.
3: How dare I? And I just smiled and went on my business. She went on her business, carrying on speakerphone.
2: Oh, and she's still okay. Oh, so she stayed on speakerphone.
3: But she knew that I knew.
2: Right.
3: She knew that I knew.
2: Yeah, that everybody knew.
1: She knew that you probably just turned 40 and this is the new fish to her. Yeah. But in general, what is the phone etiquette that you wish everyone knew? Because I could go on and on. Mm-hmm. We're just talking about speaker here. There are so many things people do that I'm just like, how do they not know this?
2: Yeah.
1: If you have one of those, we'd love to hear from you. What's the phone etiquette you wish everyone knew? We're going to get some of your calls at 416-872-2434, 416-872-CHFI, or you could text us at 981-981.

0: 804, 16 degrees, lots of sunshine in the forecast, and 27 is our high for today.
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0: with CH5 traffic. I'm Eva Fratiscatos. If you are using the eastbound side of the 401, the ramp to Salem, two left lanes still closed off for a collision. You're going to find ongoing issues on the west 401, just typical volume delays there. Toronto bound QEW, it's busy. Christie to Casablanca, but the problems have finally cleared away. Eastbound Steeles east of Jane, two-way lanes still closed off for a collision. It's bumper to bumper. 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
3: So what is the phone etiquette you wish everyone knew? 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
3: What's the phone etiquette you wish everyone knew? And this after my husband and I were in the car and he was answering a call. And before he could even say hello or even find out who it was, he just said, my wife, Pooja's in the car. Pooja's in the car. We are on speaker. Like, and he was saying, that's the etiquette. You got to let people know right away. I agree. You have to let people know you're on speaker, but like, give it a, like, let it breathe for a second. How about that? Got us thinking about phone etiquette, the stuff that you just wish everyone knew. A lot of people think it's okay, I guess, to, you know, talk on the phone on speaker and we get to hear all of your business. So what do you think about that? Let's get to Carolyn Vaughn. What do you think?
4: You know, I was at a doctor's office the other day and someone had their phone on full volume on a speakerphone. And so I decided that I was going to play AC/DC on speaker to see. And you know what? The person looked at me like I was the crazy one.
3: This is the other thing. Volume. Yeah. Volume's the other one. Like, it's one thing to be maybe watching a video or maybe you're, right, you know, scrolling on social media. Keep the volume low.
5: Yeah.
3: To keep the volume full blast on anything, not okay.
4: Not okay.
3: Yeah.
4: No, I agree.
3: Carol, thank you for weighing in.
4: Have a good one.
3: You too. Getting a lot of texts at 981-981. Denise writing us saying, no texting whilst at an intersection, especially with children. Oh, yeah, you're about to cross the street. Don't be on.

0: your phone.
1: No.
0: Not during meals as well, at home or in public. And don't answer when you're doing your bathroom business.
1: Yeah, just call after.
0: Can I tell you that I have been here on the Rogers campus in the bathroom,
1: yes,
0: and I listen to people's full-on conversations while they're in the stall next to me.
1: Yeah.
0: What are you doing?
1: I don't know. Just wait. Just don't answer. Don't call. Just wait till you're out.
0: Yeah. Not to mention, maybe you do that at home and that's your business, but you're in a workplace. I see you in the hall. I know you're that girl. Why would you do that? What is the phone etiquette you wish everyone knew? Brett in Mississauga.
2: When you're in a mall or grocery store, pay attention to the people around you.
1: Yes.
2: I've actually made comments like, excuse me, you're blocking the way, get out of the way, move to the side.
0: Mm-hmm.
2: And I'm the one getting the dirty looks.
0: Yeah, it's so weird. It's like they're on the phone. They're clearly distracted.
1: Yes.
0: And then when you point it out, like, excuse me, or you're just trying to get past them, you're doing the polite thing. They look at you like you're the one who has a problem.
1: And then they're like, ugh. And then make a comment about you to the person they're talking to on the phone.
0: Yeah.
2: or the loud ones.
1: Mm-hmm. Yeah.
0: Yes.
2: Like, if I'm in the grocery store, I don't need to hear you in produce while I'm on aisle 18.
0: Yeah. And when did we become so busy and such big multitaskers that we can't go to a shopping mall and just shop?
1: Right.
0: Why do we have to be on the phone while we're shopping?
1: Yeah.
2: Exactly.
0: Brett, thank you for weighing in.
2: Have a great day, guys.
0: You too. I just thought of another one. You know when people are like texting, but there's the sound that comes with the texting?
1: Yes, on the phone, like the keypad.
0: Yes. So they're not even on speaker or anything, but you just hear tick, tick, tick.
1: Yes, or they have like another sound associated with it.
0: Oh.
1: It's super obnoxious.
0: Oh.
1: Like, turn all your system sounds off.
0: I don't need to hear all of those sounds. It's an instant headache.
1: Yeah.
0: And also when people are like playing a video, you know, somebody sends you a video or whatever, and they're trying to like show it to their friends.
1: Yeah.
0: Like,
1: it's on max level.
0: It's on max level. Yeah. And you're showing them, just send them the link.
1: Yeah, I know.
0: Just send them the link.
1: That's
0: let
1: what
0: them
1: we
0: watch
1: do here.
0: It.
1: Like, here's a link, guys.
0: Yeah. Yeah. Oh, also when people put their phone on vibrate and they think that is better.
1: Oh, no, here's
0: Yes. But that's just if you don't pick it up,
1: so annoying.
0: It's just as annoying. What's the phone etiquette you wish everyone knew? Let's finish up here with Sherlyn in Scarborough.
3: I agree with what you guys are saying. I used to work down in Toronto. Every night when I'm coming home on the train, this girl used to be on the train and talking to her mother. The way she talked to her mother on the phone, I was flabbergasted. I would never talk to my mother that way.
1: Wow.
3: The words that came out of her mouth.
0: And oh, no.
3: Swearing and the carrying on, and the mother is trying to calm her down. And I'm,
0: Wow. Okay.
3: So, you know, in your husband's situation, he should have said, can I give you a call back?
0: That's it. It's pretty simple.
3: And hang up.
0: Yep.
3: The way he did that makes you believe that, okay, what the hell is he up to?
0: Yeah, exactly. No? I'm like, what did you think this person was going to say that you had to let them know immediately that I was in the car?
3: Right.
0: Sherlyn, thank you so much for weighing in.
3: You're welcome.

0: It's 8:30. We're already at 19 degrees on our way to 27. Let's get a check on news with Eva Fragiscados.
1: Good morning. Drivers will notice a hike at the gas pumps this morning. Gas prices jumped 8 cents at midnight, marking the largest single-day increase since early May. The increase comes just days after GTA area prices fell 9 cents. Analysts say volatility is likely to continue through June as summer travel ramps up and global markets react to shifting supply signals. Canada, U.S. Trade Minister Dominic LeBlanc and Canada's chief trade negotiator were both in Washington yesterday to meet with U.S. Trade Representative Jamieson Greer. LeBlanc says the talks were positive. He says they discussed his recommendation of a renewal of the Canada-U.S.-Mexico agreement on trade by 16 years. The Trump administration is proposing more tariffs on dozens of major trading partners, including Canada, following a probe into alleged forced labor. The report released early this morning by the U.S. trade representative said Canada, Mexico, and the U.K. would face 10% tariffs for allegedly failing to enforce a forced labor import ban. In sports, Jays lost to the Braves 4-3. They play again tonight at 7:15, and Toronto Tempo face New York tonight at 7:30. CHFI weather. Today, mainly sunny with a high of 29. Tonight, a few clouds and a low of 14. And Thursday, sun and cloud with a high of 29. Right now, it's 15 degrees.
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0: We have your keyword for the 8 o'clock hour. There will be 12 keywords in total today, starting every hour from now until 8 p.m. So you want to get in on the $1,000 call we'll make tomorrow at 7, but also you're in for $10,000. We do that draw July 2nd. So today's keyword is
4: wave.
0: Wave.
4: And can I tell you, at the Bruno Mars concert, I haven't been in a wave.
0: Oh, like an actual wave.
4: Forever. And they did a wave. It went around the bleachers, down on the floor, and back. And it kept going for almost 5 minutes.
0: Oh, that's so cool.
4: I was like, this is so cool. I forgot about the wave.
0: I don't know what happens to me when there's a wave at a stadium, but I turn into a schoolgirl.
4: Like a child.
0: I'm so excited. Yeah. And I like get so excited that sometimes I stand up too fast.
4: Yes.
0: Yeah. No, you gotta time it properly. Wave is the keyword, W-A-V-E, wave, and your full name to 981-981. Do that right now. You get a unique keyword every hour. That's your 8 o'clock keyword.

0: usually around this time we play Can't Beat Gurdeep, but Gurdeep is off on vacation. He's back next week, so we'll return to the game then. In the meantime, yesterday, Steph revealed what's bugging her. We found out it was her car. Her car's been bugging her for years, but it's donezo. Yeah. It's done. It's headed for the scrapyard, possibly.
1: It's done because I don't want to pay for it anymore.
0: Okay. Yep. Either way, it is time to say goodbye.
1: It is.
0: With a formal farewell. I asked you to write a letter, and you did it.
1: I am. Get ready to tear up. Get the Kleenex out.
0: Oh, dear. Okay. That's coming up.

0: dearly beloved, we are gathered here to find out. What's bugging
1: staff? Well, we found out yesterday what's bugging staff is your car, and it's been bugging you for what, 5 years now?
2: It feels like 20. Feels like my whole life.
1: Yeah, you've had lots of issues with this car to the point where, you know, like it's been certified a lemon, right? It's, like you just got a bad deal.
2: Yeah.
1: And there's always something wrong with it. Your mechanic has even told you like this was not a great purchase.
2: Every time I go fix it, he's like, "This, stop fixing it.
1: Stop putting money into this car." And so now it's officially done.
2: Yeah.
1: Well, it's done.
2: I could still fix it.
1: No.
2: I know. No. But I'm not.
1: We're not going to put any more money into it. In fact, you're not even paying for it to get towed.
2: I'm not. Nope. It's just sitting there on my driveway.
1: So I thought that it was probably important for us to, you know, be able to move on to the next car. I don't know what that's going to be yet. You haven't figured it out. But you can't do that without, you know, some closure. I think you have to say goodbye to this car. And then we got to change the juju for the next one.
2: Okay.
1: Okay.
2: I wrote it a letter.
1: You did?
2: I did.
1: All right. So do we have some music?
2: We do.
1: Oh, that's nice.
2: Are you ready?
1: I am.
2: Okay. Let me take you on a little journey.
1: Okay.
2: Dear Tiguan, I bought you because I always wanted a Volkswagen. You looked good. You sounded good. You had that turbo confidence. Even though you came from an unreliable con artist, I really believed we were meant for each other.
1: Oh,
2: you were everything I thought I wanted. European, turbocharged, little sexy, little reckless. I ignored every warning sign because I wanted us to work so badly. You drank gas like there was no tomorrow. You burned oil like a campfire. And emptied my bank account one repair at a time. Pistons, brakes, rotors, heat pump. Every time I thought we were finally in a good place, another problem showed up to emotionally devastate me. The moments that you barely ran, but somehow still convinced me to give you one more chance. Because underneath all the stress and financial trauma, I loved you. Or maybe I loved the idea of you. Even after we were T-boned and I thought you were a write-off, but by some miracle, they made you whole. Still, through all of it, I stayed. And you turned out to be my most toxic relationship to date. And I still look at you on my driveway, leaking oil. And I look at you like we had something special. Maybe we did. But love shouldn't require this much suffering. I can't keep fixing someone who clearly doesn't want to heal.
1: No.

0: yourself.
1: I'm tired, emotionally exhausted, broke, and you're one check engine light away from personally ruining me forever. So this is it. Not because I don't care about you. Honestly, that's the problem. I cared too much. I hope your final destination is peaceful. I hope mine has better fuel economy. Goodbye, you beautiful disaster. Love always, your forever emotionally damaged idiot who kept believing in you. Yes.
0: That's how you say goodbye. Wow. Why did that feel like every relationship I've ever been in?
1: Right?
0: Okay. Well, rest in peace.
1: Rest in peace. Tiguan. Bye-bye.
0: Bye-bye.

0: forward to another beautiful day. Wow, we've had such a great stretch of weather, haven't we? Lots of sunshine today. 27 is the high. Gurdeep still away on vacation. He'll be back next week. However, in case you missed it earlier in the show, I had mentioned that I got a text from him. And it's breaking news. Like, it's big. It's huge. When I saw this text, I didn't know what to do. So I shared it with everyone this morning that he has a match. He has a match. Yes. Remember the whole matchmaker thing where I enlisted the help of a matchmaker to find him his forever person? Well, they found someone for him. And that's all I know. I don't have any other details at this point. We're going to wait till he gets back to find out more. But this is moving along. If you have no idea what I'm talking about, we also have a podcast where we talk about this. It's called Gurdeep and the Matchmaker. 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
15: With CHY traffic, I'm Eva Fragiscados. On the East 401, those problems through Salem have cleared away. West 401 approaching Allen Collectors, three lanes are closed off for a collision. It's slow from west of Meadowvale. South 400 at Major McKenzie, the two left lanes are closed off for a collision. It's jammed up from south of King. And it looks like South 427 at Dundas and the Express, center lane is closed off. That's all because of a collision.

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2: 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Ooh, I'd like to be on a beach right now. Mm-hmm. 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Pooja and Gurdeep, make that cash call just after 7. 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

0: Hey, it's Gurdeep from the Pooja and Gurdeep Show. Oh, also my dog, Coffee the Pooch. 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

Okay, we're going to talk about something now. Well, actually, two things that I've talked about before. And if you and I have been hanging out for a while, you'll know that I struggle when I go to get a pedicure because I always get the same color over and over again. Just wanted to let you know, if you're like me and the same thing happens to you and you're like, I always get the same thing. Yesterday, I went outside my box, okay? And she started the color and I was like, oh, this is horrible. So then she was like, no, I'll just put another color in. I chose again. I thought, oh, outside the box. And then she started on that one. Anyway, now I just have this hideous color on my toes because I couldn't bear to have her do it a third time. I'll just wear it for a couple of weeks and get it redone again. But this is why people like me and maybe you don't kind of stray from what you do. Okay, just keep doing what you do. And the other thing is gas prices. Well, I have to throw it out there. Gas went up 8 cents overnight last night, and apparently it's going to go up another 2 to 3 cents again tomorrow night.

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2: 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Ooh, it will be cold. 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L-A-K-E. 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That is going to get you in to win cash tomorrow morning with Pooja and Gurdeep. $1,000 cash. They make the cash call just after 7. You have 4 rings to answer the phone to get the cash. And it also automatically will get you in to win $10,000 at the end of June because we're doing it again this month, giving you a chance to win your share of $100,000 playing cash call on 98.1 CHFI.

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to go up to like 28 for this afternoon. It's already 26 degrees in downtown Toronto. We will take it. And if you are a workout girly, a workout person, and you're like, oh, you know what? The end of the workouts, that is just always where like I just feel like, oh, running out of steam. I don't have much left here. And you do want to push yourself near the end of the workout. Apparently, what you're to be doing is listening to music that has between 120 and 140 beats per minute. What fits into that? Things like Titanium, David Guetta, Avicii's Wake Me Up, Bad Romance, Lady Gaga, Usher. Yeah, these songs all between 120 and 140 beats per minute. This is the kind of music that you got to listen to if you want to push yourself just at the end of that workout. Songs like this from Rihanna, because this one has 125 beats a minute. So this will work. It's Disturbia on 98.1 CHFI.

0: I'm like, oh, my cell phone.
1: No.
0: It's downtown, so he's not driving that fast. I can see the car. He's now about 200 meters away from me. I broke into my Tom Cruise Sprint, and I see I'm gaining on him because he's in traffic. He's about to make a right turn, and he's about 100 meters away from me now. I just yell out. I go, Vlad! And then as I turn the corner, I see he's pulled over with flashers.
1: Oh, nice.
0: And then as I'm walking up to him, he sticks his hand out the passenger window, and he's holding my cell phone because I guess he saw it on the seat.
1: Oh, wow.
0: To be honest.
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0: Yeah, that's true.
1: You know what you're doing.
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Michelle Butterley. Hi, good afternoon. So there's I Had Some Help, Post Malone and Morgan Wallen, who is in a little bit of hot water right now because he flipped his piano over during his concert the other night over technical difficulties. Now, I just want you to think about your own life right now and in your own little world, because if you flipped your desk over right now at work, you just like flipped your desk because you got so angry at something, you would either be fired immediately, or in the very least, you'd be going to anger management classes. And I have a feeling that none of that is going to happen to this guy here. Not okay. 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
1: Did you hear that Zellers is coming back? Like an actual store. One is opening up on Orpheus Road June 18th. This is going to be just like Zellers with the clothing, home stuff, seasonal stuff, and toys. They're putting toys in this one. However, in this press release, I don't see a mention of that good old Zellers restaurant. That won't be there. Also, I don't see a mention of Club Zed points. I remember in my wallet, I had two cards, Club Zed and Blockbuster. This is 98.1 CHFI. Here's Ace of Base.

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Yes, Footloose, yeah, on 98.1 CHFI, part of our No Repeat Guarantee, not playing the same song between 9 and 5 for you. I'm Brooksy. Listen, if you want a little extra cash, play Word Whirl in the morning. Pooja and Gurdeep are going to give you two words. You give them a whirl. You pick one, give them a whirl, and if your word comes out, you win the jackpot, which I'm just double-checking. It's $500 now. So play Word Whirl just after 6 tomorrow morning. All right, there is a massive red ball in Toronto right now. Massive. This thing's like almost, what, two stories tall? It's huge. This is in town for the Luminato Festival that kicks off today. So over the next few days, you'll be able to go check out this massive, big red ball. Today, it's over at Old City Hall. And part of it is people posting photos with it and how they interact with it. Because some people will go up and they'll poke it. Some people will lean against it. Some people may take a running start and jump on it and bounce off of it. So it's fun to see how people will interact with this massive big red ball. And believe me, you cannot miss this thing. It's Pharrell Williams, happy 98.1 CHFI.

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Lexi, hope you're doing well today. Gonna get out and enjoy this weather. It is beautiful right now. 28 degrees, lots of sunshine, pretty much the same for tomorrow. Looks like the next chance of rain might be like Friday night into Saturday.

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2: We racked up so many winners with Cash Call now, and we're going to have more because Cash Call continues. 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
2: 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I have another one coming up this hour. Plus more of Toronto's Perfect Music Mix. And Pink is getting ready to host the Tony Awards this weekend. And there's going to be a spectacular 7-minute show opening number that she does. It'll be something that we're talking about on Monday for sure. 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

36 years ago today, back in 1989, the Sky Dome first opened. We had that big opening ceremony. It was the first stadium in North America to feature that fully retractable roof that was not retracted that day as performers on the field got absolutely soaked in the storms that were rolling across Toronto. It just seems like a Toronto thing to have happen, doesn't it?

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Friendship on 98.1 CHFI, where we've got so much great music. We're not repeating a song between 9 and 5. That's our no repeat guarantee. I'm Brooksy, and we're remembering a great R&B artist today. You may not know the name, but you know the movies that he had massive hits with. I mean, I've watched Beauty and the Beast and Aladdin I don't know how many times. His name is Peebo Bryson, and he did the duet with Celine Dion for Beauty and the Beast back in 1991. Celine Dion actually posted a tribute to him today saying that he was so nice to her because at that time she was just learning to sing in English. He also sang a duet for the song A Whole New World that he did with Regina Bell that was for the movie Aladdin. Doesn't that just give you goosebumps? Oh, both of those songs won him Grammys. Peebo Bryson gone at the age of 75. 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

98.1 CHFI. I'm Brooksy. So we have one more weekend before the World Cup kicks off at the end of next week. And Toronto seems to be scrambling to get transit projects done. My gosh, this weekend, know this, two GO lines will be down. Another one is going to be only hourly service. And line one of the subway between St. George and Sheppard West will be shut down on Sunday. Shuttle buses running. But they say that it also might be running slow on Monday, like maybe trains 25 minutes late. Glad they left this to the last minute. I have a traffic note for you as well today. A truck hit a bridge on King Street at, where was that, Atlantic? Earlier today, damaged the streetcar line. So streetcars are not able to roll through there, so they're being diverted. Kind of a circus, you know, but hopefully we can get everything running and it's going to be okay for the next few weeks for all of us. All of us, World Cup visitors, as well as those who, you know, live here all the time and take transit every day. But remember, we do have that big opening, the pre-show. Bryan Adams will be performing Wednesday ahead of the World Cup here in Toronto.

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2: 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I scored. And my parents, the coaches, are like, who is this kid? His first game, 5 seconds into the game, this guy scores a goal. This guy's going to be a soccer phenom. I played soccer for 2 more years, didn't score another goal ever. One goal, 5 seconds in, never again.
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a question for you, because I know some people are dealing with seasonal allergies right now. 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I'm Brooksy. 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

0: 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I'm Brexy. So I got a question for you. Would you take a pay cut for a year to be allergy free? 31% of people said, yeah, they would. Debbie, would you?
1: Of course. Yes, I would. Oh my gosh. My allergy meds cost me about $700 a month.
0: Whoa!
1: They're prescription. They're prescriptions.
0: Yeah.
1: I don't have to pay 100% of that. But if I did without insurance, I'd be broke or I'd just be in misery.
0: Well, even with your insurance, you're giving up some of your paycheck to cover the rest of that.
1: I do, like 20% of it every month.
0: Now, I'm guessing I know the answer to this. Would you give up cake for a year to be allergy-free?
1: Oh, 100%.
0: Yeah, 40% of people said that they would give up cake for a year to be rid of their allergy symptoms. Yep.
1: I believe it, yep.
0: Well, listen, Debbie, I hope those allergy meds are working for you really well.
1: Oh, it is. It's amazing.
0: Good. Well, you take care, Debbie. Great talking to you today.
1: You too. Terrific. I love your show.
0: Oh, thanks so much, Debbie. Thanks so much for listening. All right, got to give this away right now. You can win a $100 Lotto 649 gift card. 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
2: 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And just double check that your autocorrect doesn't change it on you. It's sneaky sometimes. Then tomorrow morning, the Pooch Egger Deep Show will be calling someone at 7. If they pick up, they win. If they don't, we'll roll that money over to the next day. So if your phone rings, just make sure you pick it up, okay? Good luck.

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Dan Arden, I'm 98.1 CHFIA, part of our no repeat guarantee. We're not playing the same song over and over. We've got so much great stuff. We're going to give you lots of variety. I'm Brooksy, and tonight the NBA Finals kick off. This is going to be New York Knicks facing the San Antonio Spurs for the Larry O.B. Trophy. And the kids in New York City have permission to stay up late. So the mayor of New York City has declared that bedtime is repealed. All of the kids can stay up and watch the finals, which is exactly what every parent wants to hear, right? Good luck with bedtime tonight. Also with playoffs, our Toronto Marlies are into the Eastern Conference final. They're playing the Wilkes-Barre Scranton Penguins. Game four is tonight. Marlies are up 2-1 in this series. So game four is happening over at Coca-Cola Coliseum tonight. Go, Marlies, go. All right, have a great rest of your day. This is 98.1 CHFI. Here's Kelly Clarkson.

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2: 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All right, good afternoon. How are you, Toronto? 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

another gorgeous afternoon in town. 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It's Greg Burns here. I've got mates turned up from England today. This is when it starts. First week of June. That's pretty much it. I'm pretty much back to back now. With I've got nephew coming, got my sister coming, got other friends coming all through the summer months. Not one friend wants to visit in January, though. Weird, that, isn't it? If they cared, they'd come in winter. All right, I'm going to play you some Whitney after Maroon 5. Here's to the

0: 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Sounding good if you're out on the patio. 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
19: With CHFI traffic, I'm Brendan Lang. Eastbound on the 401, approaching the Allen and the Express, the right lane is now blocked because of a stalled vehicle. Also approaching the DVP and the Express, you're going to find the left shoulder shut down. This is with a stalled car as well. So seeing delays from the 410, alternately Express and Collectors to approaching the DVP, and then it slows again through Warden and the Collectors, and from Liverpool Express Collectors to Stevenson. Westbound on the 401, approaching Kennedy and the Express, the right lane taken out here because of a stall. Delays from approaching Kennedy, alternately Express and Collectors to Dixon.

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Let's get to the end of Wednesday. 98.1 CHFI. Bad day to be filling up the car today across Toronto. Gas prices have jumped another 8 cents a litre from last night. They are expected to rise further in the coming days. I still don't understand that. I don't understand who's expecting it to rise. Who are the fuel wizards that expect it to rise? Either we know or we don't know. What, is there an oil forecast? Just put it on after the weather every night. Nice day, though, today. Backstreet Boys are coming after Cyndi Lauper at CHFI Toronto.

CHFI Toronto. It's Greg Burns here. Taylor Swift could be setting a new streaming record tomorrow. Brings out the new song from Toy Story 5. Now, at the moment, the Wicked movie is the record-holding soundtrack for the biggest movie musical soundtrack debut on Spotify. That opened with more than 77.5 million streams, which surpassed A Star Is Born. Taylor, coming out tomorrow with her original Toy Story 5, is projected to go past the 8 million streams in 24 hours. You know, for Swifties, that's not a projection. That's a mission statement, isn't it? They'll be there with their spreadsheet strategies. That is 100% happening tomorrow. Looking forward to hearing new Taylor and cannot wait for Toy Story 5. Gotta tell you.

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11: With CHFI traffic, I'm Brendan Lang. Westbound on the 401 at Warden and the Collectors, the ramp lane blocked because of a crash. And then at the Allen and the Collectors, it's the right lane that's blocked with a stalled car. Delays right now from Kennedy, alternately Express and Collectors to Dixon. And headed northbound on the 427, approaching Rexdale, the HOV left lane and then ramp lane all blocked because of a crash. Emergency crews on scene, very heavy from the 401. Traffic is slow. 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
2: We are still giving this money away. There's still a chance for you to get your share as we head into the summer months. Could it be tomorrow? Another Cash Call keyword coming in the next hour. First, he was here last weekend and we loved Bruno Mars. It's

Alana Miles, the CHFI. Before that, the Bruno Mars song that caused mass proposals all around Rogers Stadium during the five shows last weekend and the weekend before. I think it's worth remembering that, isn't it? If you're going to a Bruno Mars concert, don't be tying your shoelaces when Marry You comes on. That could cause a really awkward misunderstanding.

CHFI Toronto, keep you up to date with the latest on the roads and the TTC. Currently, the 504 King Street car is diverting downtown after a truck has hit the bridge. It's tried to go under it and got firmly stuck underneath the bridge. I feel like that happens quite a lot. I'm sure that happened only a couple of weeks ago. Someone's having a bad day at work, I can tell you. And it is his job as well. It's not like a rental truck. I've seen the pictures. He's driving along thinking, oh yeah, 3.8 metres. Yeah, that's probably just a suggestion.

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0: With CHFI traffic, I'm Brendan Lang. Westbound on the 401 west of Yonge in the Express. Right lane taken up because of a stalled car, and then approaching Islington in the Express. The left lane is closed down because of a crash, adding two delays from Kennedy alternately Express and Collectors to the 427. And now northbound on the 410 at Beauvais, the two right lanes are shut down. This is for a collision. It is absolutely jammed up the northbound 410 from the 407 to Beauvais. And then on city streets, westbound Bloor.

across Toronto for Wednesday afternoon, and with just 2 days and 1 week until we take to the world stage as a World Cup host city, thousands of tickets remain completely unsold for our first game, which of course is Canada's opening game, a week on Friday. The word is people are holding out, hoping those ticket prices come down. They have in some of the American cities. Boston went down from $1,200 ticket to $400. FIFA have made no announcements yet, but maybe some cheaper tickets could come our way. 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
2: And here comes your next chance to take some money from us. 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F-L-O-A-T. 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F-L-O-A-T. Float. Text that now. Then 7 a.m. tomorrow morning, just after, you could get the cash call from Pooja Kadeem. All you've got to do is pick that phone up. The money is yours. All right, here comes the amazing Rave.

Another gorgeous night tonight, currently 27 in town. Sunsets 6 minutes to nine. Tomorrow, staying warm and humid. Same for Friday, though some showers on Friday. Looks like it's going to be quite a rainy one on Saturday before the sun will return all week next week. Let's find out how things are looking on the roads in TTC next at CHFI Toronto.

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12: With CHFI traffic, I'm Brendan Lang. Southbound on the 427 on the ramp to Burnham Thorpe, the right lane is now blocked because of a stalled car. MTO on scene, it's absolutely jammed from Arrongate in the collectors right now. And then northbound on the 410 at Beauvais, the two right lanes are blocked off. This is because of a collision, and this is really slowing down your drive. It's a slow go from the 401 all the way up to Beauvais. 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
2: 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We're live across Toronto. It's Greg Burns here, and another Cash Call keyword coming in the next hour. You've got two more today. Right now, let's continue with this from Dirty Dancing.

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Jays hoping to avoid their fourth straight loss tonight in Atlanta. Last in the series on Thursday, then they're back in town for Pride Night, celebrating Pride Month on Friday. All right, good evening. How are you tonight? It's a gorgeous one tonight. This is 98.1 CHFI. NSYNC coming after Edward Meyer.

The first after-work drinks down on the waterfront tonight. We head down Queen's Quay, looking gorgeous with a sunset just before 9 o'clock, currently 26. Staying warm and sunny until we get some rain at the weekend. And we'll find out how things are looking on the roads in TTC after Beyonce at CHFI. Remember

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17: With CHFI traffic, I'm Brendan Lang. Northbound on the 410 at Beauvais, the right lane is still blocked because of a crash. Delays now from Derry up to Beauvais. Eastbound on the QEW, east of 3rd Line, the left lane shut down with a stalled car. Delays from approaching Appleby. And then approaching the 427, the second lane from the left is blocked with a crash involving a tractor trailer, slowing you down from east of Erin Mills. Southbound 427 on the ramp to Derry, the center lane is blocked, and this is for a stalled car as well. Quick cash in 2 minutes.

0: You feel good 80s and 90s tonight, 7 o'clock. Got Sarah in for Adele tonight. And I have a lovely end of the day song in that early evening sunshine across Toronto from Ed Sheeran next.
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Bryan Adams is going to be in town next Wednesday night. He's going to be here at Fort York during the World Cup concert countdown, happening in Mexico and LA as well. All right, it's 98.1 CHFI. At exactly this time last night, Carolina decided to enter the cash call. And by sending that text, it's what got her the call this morning and $1,000. Now, you have missed this hour's cash call keyword. However, there is another one to come tonight on your feel-good 80s and 90s after 7 with Sarah in for Adele. And right now, Mariah at CHFI.

We've got your feel good 80s and 90s coming up. Always sound great in a lovely summer's night like tonight. Sarah in for Adele with that. And wherever you need to be tonight, we will keep you moving with the latest on the Rose and the TTC next. Right now, here comes Shawn Mendes, Life of the Party.

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1: With CHFI traffic, I'm Brendan Lang, headed eastbound on the 401. Approaching the DVP in the Express, a center lane is blocked here because of a stalled car. Delays from south of Pearson, alternately Express and Collectors. And then a pretty bad drive on the eastbound QEW at Bronte. The HOV lane blocked with a crash. Approaching the 427, the three left lanes closed down with a collision here as well. True Green, stop doing it yourself. 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
2: Well, good evening. I'm Sarah Bartok, sitting in for Adele tonight. More of your faves on the way this hour. We'll hear from Phil Collins, some George Michael, Backstreet Boys, and more on the way. Plus, I'll be handing out a keyword to enter CHFI's Cash Call to win free money. Yep. The Bougie and Gurdeep Show might be calling you to say you've just won $1,000 tomorrow morning with this very keyword. Or you'll be getting the call for $10,000 on July 2nd. But you'll only get the call if you enter keywords. So stick around. Your next one is on the way. Let's kick off this hour with Janet Jackson. We're together again. 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

So Uber has released its annual Lost and Found Index, diving deep into the items left behind in rides across Canada last year. Now, as always, phones, wallets, bags, yeah, they're the most commonly forgotten personal items. I get it, but they're far from the most interesting. And it makes you scratch your head, like, how does this happen? Some unusual things found in back seats last year included an aquarium fish, a full set of goalie pads. I'm like, what? They're huge. A single bed leg, an old smoke alarm, and a 15-pound frozen turkey. No word on whether this particular slip-up ruined Thanksgiving dinner, but yeah, I have a feeling it did. How do you forget the turkey? Casey and JoJo now, All My Life on CHFI.

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Esther England. It was a number one hit in about a dozen countries, including here in Canada. It's from her debut studio album, Affection, released in 1989. 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